0: wanna feel good. Top Albania Radio. 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The feel good. Good. Happy Radio.
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Better savor every moment as it flies by. 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Every minute, boy, steady rhythm, joy. Better savor every moment as it flies by. Every minute, boy, better live it, boy. 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Heavy minutes, boy, steady rhythm, joy.

0: 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Nevzat Tarhan.
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2: What up, nephew? Man, you know what it is. I want to start this joint by saying, man, I'm so proud of you, man. But after that, it's all about a second chance. And everybody, especially real

I traveled around the world, think where you living at now. I heard you moved to Austin, got an apartment and settled down. And every once in a while, I start texting, write a paragraph, but then I delete the message. Think about you like a pastime.

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